0: All right, James is reaching out today because his boss never pays him back for coffee, but he's too afraid to say anything. I need to know if James's boss ever even asked for the coffee or this was just a James thing.
1: James.
0: Serena's going to read the DM that James sent in. We could talk all about it. It is Listener Therapy on Tino Cochino Radio. Go ahead.
2: Let me start by saying my boss has the worst temper and is easily becomes unhinged. So it's not easy to reason with this man. But almost every morning, he texts me to grab him coffee because he knows I go to Starbucks before work. I have no problem getting it for him, but he never offers to pay me back. The thing is, I love this job and I rationalize this by telling myself that I'm just investing in my future by being on his good side. But this is getting expensive. My girl is fed up with me and says if I don't say anything, then I deserve to not get paid back. How could I even bring it up to such an unreasonable guy that helps me pay my bills?
0: I mean, he doesn't know it's an issue because you haven't said anything.
2: Yeah, this is true. But I don't know. I just feel like I don't like confrontation. I don't like problems. So it's like if you feel like it's going to create a bigger problem, just choose your piece.
1: Like $8 a day, though?
3: No, it's not $8. That's a lot. That's like if you're getting 3 shots. But I don't know. For me, I feel like it's bigger than your $4 to $6 coffee that you're bringing every day. Like if he's meeting you halfway and, you know, he's not tripping when you're late, you know, he gives you time off and raises here and there, then it's like, dude, like just buy the coffee.
4: Matt, I mean, I don't know. If you're asking someone to bring you stuff, then you should know it costs money. And I think as the boss, you obviously make more money than your employee. You should be offering to pay. But I get his dilemma. So I would just put the coffee on his desk when he's not there and put the receipt under it.
3: Oh,
4: I guess
3: wow.
4: That's passive aggressive. But like, just so you know, like, hey.
0: I mean, he was like, why'd you give me the receipt? You paid for it, right?
3: Oh, yeah, I know.
0: Are we good?
4: I guess not.
0: Let's talk to Bernice. She said she was in a similar situation before. How do you navigate? How do you handle it? We'll see what she said next.
5: Tino Cochino Radio, baby. Hit.

0: All right, so James, I guess, has been buying coffee for his boss every single morning because the boss texts him, hey, will you grab this for me? Will you grab this for me? It's every single day. And now to the point where he's not paying him back, and James is starting to feel like it's getting expensive. His girl straight up told him, listen, if you're not going to tell him anything, you deserve to not get paid back.
1: Oh,
0: but he doesn't want, you know, to have a confrontation and make it this whole big thing. So what's the move? How do you handle it? Bernice.

0: I was going to start off by saying that in any job, everybody's replaceable. Unless you're doing extremely well, better than anybody else, I would understand. But everybody is going to be replaceable. Going above and beyond and buying coffee every morning is ridiculous because coffee can get expensive. So I would just honestly straight up and tell them, like, hey, I buy you coffee every morning. You know, it's either you're going to give me a fucking raise or you're going to have to start spending me some money for it.
1: I don't like confrontation. So I'm like, what if I just get my coffee every day, but I bring a cup from home and I just tell my boss, oh, I've been making my coffee at home to save money.
0: That is, yeah. I mean, that's if he doesn't like confrontation, then that would actually be a good idea, Serena.
2: Yeah, but aren't you avoiding the main issue, which is the lack of respect? So if he's going to walk all over you about the coffee, then he'll move on to something else all over you about.
0: Yes, exactly. I mean, I don't mind like confronting anybody because I've been in like situations where bosses think that, you know, you're going to do everything for them when, you know, you have a role that you have to do and that's all you're supposed to be doing. But I mean, it's definitely going to be up to him how he wants to put it. If he doesn't want the confrontation, if he's okay with being disrespected continuously, then that's going to be on him. His girlfriend's kind of right on that one.
3: There it is. Bernice, thank you for the call. Appreciate you.
4: Yep.
3: Look, tea time, man. That's celebrity gossip. That's what's coming up next. And today we're going to talk about what, Serena?
1: Mariah Carey just lost one of her biggest Billboard records, and the person that beat her out might surprise you.
3: Oh, you know she's pissed off.
4: Right?
3: Mariah Carey got that attitude. I guarantee you she's pissed off. We'll talk all about it next.
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0: Okay, tea time on Tito Cochino Radio. That's celebrity gossip. Mariah Carey, man, she's had the longest running, Hot 100 song or whatever it's called?
1: Yes.
0: Forever, man. It's the All I Want for Christmas. And that has been taken out by who?
2: Someone beat
1: Ella Langley's Choosing Texas has now spent 23 weeks at number one on the Billboard Hot 100, making it the longest running number one song in history of the chart.
0: Damn.
1: Which is crazy because I feel like we all know All I Want for Christmas is such a huge song. Yeah. So to see that be dethroned.
0: She shops at Target, I can tell by the way. Yeah. That's crazy.
2: You know what would be funny is if she doubled down and made another rendition of it, but like Christmas.
0: She's home for Christmas, I can tell.
1: Do you imagine? Think if they asked Mariah, like, oh, what do you think about Ella Langley beating your song? She'd be like, I don't know who that is.
0: I was going to say, she'd probably be like, who? She did to Jennifer Lopez before.
2: Yeah, that's crazy.
3: Oh, my
0: back
3: God,
0: in the day.
3: Shade.
0: What if they collabed? That's crazy. I don't know. I'm curious. Maybe Mariah's at a point where she's evolved and she knows she's a legend. And she's like, I could do a remix with her because that would be cool.
1: Yeah, I think it'd be great.
0: I'll tell you what's not great. The fact that Takis is one of my favorite chips. Now has two new cancer-causing contaminants. That's how you say it, right?
2: Yep.
0: We'll talk about it next.
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5: Right here.
4: Yes.

0: Damn it, man. Health alert, baby. Testing has found two new contaminants linked to cancer concerns in Takis.
1: My goodness.
2: Why do we need to put this in there? Come on.
0: Gotta let people know. I literally just had a bag like 3 days ago, maybe. Yeah, man. It says that I guess they've been tested and they found acrylamide. I mean, I don't know how to say any of these words, obviously.
3: Come close.
0: And glycidyl.
3: Okay.
0: And it says that both substances can form during high temperature food processing. I guess the acrylamide has been shown to cause cancer in animal studies, and it's classified as a probable human carcinogen, while glycidyl can break down in the body, and it's another substance that is a probable human carcinogen.
2: Sheesh.
0: A lot of big words, but yeah, they cause cancer. How is this even allowed in the chip in the first place?
3: It's because the FDA doesn't care. We have like the most lax FDA of like all the countries in the world. Europe, you never find these red. Did they already take the red 40 out of Takis?
0: No.
3: See?
2: That's, I thought we were moving forward
1: they
2: with
1: even
2: all
1: got
2: this
1: blue
2: stuff.
1: Ones. I don't know. It's just, it's annoying because like I get it, like the whole cancer causing, but yeah, don't give it to us because now we love it just the way it is.
0: And that's the thing. It's like you see this, these stories come out and it's like, are they going to take it off the shelves? Probably not.
2: No.
0: They'll just keep it there.
3: Maybe a little warning sign.
2: I doubt it. Have you guys ever had the blue Takis?
0: No, I've always wondered what they taste like.
3: That's got to be worse.
2: That's
3: for
2: always
3: you.
2: Had cancer.
0: Are they? Those are the cancer filled ones. It's just full of blue. That's why it's blue. Listen, man, coming up next, I want to talk. We've talked about this numerous times on the show. Like, how old is too old to live with your parents? There's a dad that finally kicked out his 36-year-old son.
3: Oh, that's mean.
0: Well, I didn't read the full story, but the actual line says kicks the 36-year-old son off of the family plan. Now, that could be a phone. That could be a lot of different things. So we'll break it down next.
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17: Yeah. Yes. Yeah.

0: All right, let's talk about this dad that has finally cut off his 36-year-old son from the family plan.
1: Sheesh.
0: I guess the man shared the story that his dad sent, or the text messages. And the dad said, "Son, after reviewing our records, I've realized you've been placed on the family phone plan for 18 consecutive years, which is an impressive run for something originally meant to support a teenager.
2: Oh, my God.
0: But now that you're a 36-year-old man who makes more money than I do,
3: oh my God,
0: it seems reasonable that you graduate to your own cell phone plan.
2: Dang.
0: So please accept this message as both a formal notice of independence and a proud acknowledgement. You have officially outgrown the family data plan. I understand this is a lot to take in, so please take the time you need to process this information."
3: That's a funny message.
1: That is funny.
0: I mean, that's real, though, right? Yeah. I mean, I feel like a kid is never going to say, "Hey, don't worry, I got this." Like, if you're getting something for free from your parents, you're going to ride that as long as you can, probably.
3: But that plan is so old, so he's probably grandfathered in, and it's probably like $30 for his line.
1: Like, "Dad, can I just give you the money? Don't kick me off.
3: I'll give you $50.
1: I've been on my own plan since I was about 18. But it was because, I mean, yeah, phone bills are expensive, and I know my parents didn't have a lot of money back then, and, like, I feel like my phone did get disconnected a lot. So, I had my own job, so at 18, I'm like, I'm just going to get my own plan. I don't want to worry about this anymore.
0: I couldn't wait to have my own plan. Like, it made me feel like I was grown.
3: Yeah.
0: I feel like so many people, like, they don't even want that feeling anymore. Like, they want to be supported by someone, a man, a woman, a family member, a somebody. They just, it's like, nobody wants to grow up anymore.
3: You talking about kids or girlfriends?
0: Both.
3: Oh.
1: Oh, there's some bum boys out there, too.
3: Where?
2: Look in the mirror.
0: Damn. What just happened?
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1: So there's a story of this woman going viral because I guess she wanted some vacation time, but she was told that I guess coworkers that have kids are prioritized over her request because she doesn't have kids. Mm-hmm. It's a whole thing, man. We're going to talk about it next, coming up at Side Real Talk on Tino Cochino Radio.
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0: There is a story going viral that made our co-host Serena feel some type of way, and she'll break it down for us, man. It's real talk. Go ahead.
1: So this woman, she requested Christmas off, which is, you know, still a few months away. And because it was so early, she's like, I should be able to get it off. I can make plans with my family. Well, her boss responded to her and said, okay, well, before I could approve this, I have to basically check in with all the other employees who do have kids to make sure, you know, this kind of aligns. So this worker was kind of confused and was like, okay, are you saying that my time doesn't matter because I don't have children? And the boss basically was just like, look, like Christmas is always a hard time and I have to look at all the circumstances. And also, like, what does the business need? Like, who gets it off? Because, right. You know, who's doing what jobs? But it sparked this big debate. And yeah, some parents are like, yeah, of course, parents want to be there to see their kids get their gifts from Santa. And then other people were like, why do people without kids have to cater to people that have kids?
0: And so how does it make you feel?
1: Gosh, I feel like I see it both ways. But when I didn't have kids, I always had Christmas off. But I mean, I have traditions like with my Nana and my parents, and you don't know how many Christmases you have with, you know, your family. Yeah. But I would always work every holiday for all the other parents.
0: Nicasio?
2: Yeah, you got to give it to the ones that have kids. Like, if you don't want to have kids, then sorry, you missed out on those perks.
0: Holidays are not just for kids.
2: Christmas, kind of.
0: And, no, it's and not. Like, Christmas is not just for kids. It's for family.
2: Easter.
0: Just
2: because Easter's for kids.
0: What about people that can't have kids?
2: I know, that's
0: and
2: sad.
0: And they have family.
2: Well, they can
0: so
2: work.
0: Then let them be with their family.
1: When I did work at my pizza place, I was a manager, and we were only closed on Thanksgiving and Christmas. But even on Thanksgiving, somebody had to go in and punch the dough. And I would always do it because I know I didn't
3: punch
1: have kids.
3: The dough?
1: Yes, yeah, you had to like make sure
0: that was his name.
1: Good.
0: That's mean, sir.
2: Oh my God.
0: That's mean. Let's talk to Monique and see whose side she's on next.
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0: All right, so if you're just tuning in, there's a story that's going viral, made Serena feel some type of way. I guess there's a woman that requested Christmas vacation off. She thought she was going to get it because she put in so early for it. You know, it's only September. And I guess a coworker of hers is getting prioritized because she has kids and she doesn't. And so you're on which side, Serena?
1: I think I'm on the side of the person who's putting it in early.
0: Okay, Monique, thoughts?
2: So for me, I think it should be fair, but I also do see the fact that maybe between coworkers, they should be able to say, hey, you know, you had it this year, let me have it next year. You know, alternate, take the time to. Because, you know, sometimes in the workforce, there are people that just always get Christmas off and don't give any other people the opportunity. I feel like it should definitely be fair.
3: If you don't have kids, what are you really celebrating during the holiday? Like, what are you really doing? Like, you're a full-grown man.
0: Just thankful for life, celebrating, coming through a hard time. There's a lot of things to celebrate. Nicasio used to live on this island, and they would celebrate kids there all the time.
4: Oh, my God.
0: Hold on one second. Don't hang up. Hold on. Ladies, anger before your period is not character.

0: character. It is just simply biology that you can't control.
1: Oh, dang. Oh,
0: sorry, okay. Fellas. Gotta deal with it. We'll talk more about it next.
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3: Yeah.
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3: Yeah.
4: Kiss.

0: All right, ladies, I'm not trying to mansplain anything to you. Let me be very clear on that right now. I just saw this online, thought I might share with you. Anger before your period is not character. It is biology that you can't control. This says 3 to 5 days before your cycle, estrogen drops by 80% and progesterone spikes the brain and you lose serotonin, the main hormone of calmness. Result, irritation out of nowhere. The brain's amygdala.
1: Oh, remember that from Billy Madison?
2: Abdullah Amygdala.
3: Abdullah Amygdala.
2: Yeah. That wasn't Billy.
0: This one's spelled A-M-Y-G-D-A-L-A. Amygdala. Oh.
4: That must be a different part.
1: Queen Amygdala from Star Wars.
0: Mama say, mama sa, mama gusa. This says that the brain's amygdala increases by 40%. And it is responsible for fear and aggression. So during PMS, it works at maximum. And any little thing causes an explosion. Oh. And so if you're trying to help this, it says there's a few ways. Magnesium plus B6, zinc, artichoke, less sugar and coffee, and movement instead of just being on the couch will not remove the PMS, but it will reduce your outbursts by 50%.
5: Oh, okay. Well, or also, like, guys could just, you know, like, be more understanding, too.
4: Oh, my God.
1: It's funny. We could leave the house for a week.
6: Coming up next.
0: There's a video that I know everybody's against R. Kelly for everything that he did.
2: Still?
0: Obviously, I know he did bad stuff. But there is this one video that I'll randomly stumble across on YouTube sometimes. When I hear it, I still say, damn, he was talented. There is one singer that has said, listen, I refuse to stop listening to R. Kelly. I'm not muting anything. We'll tell you who it is next.
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7: Right here.
6: Yes.

0: die for you.
1: There's just, listen, I want to start by saying I know R. Kelly did bad stuff.
2: Like, yes. Very bad.
1: When you have to start it by saying that, you know we're going to say some stuff. But singer Lil Mo. Remember Lil Mo? What a song, bro. Lil Mo killed it. And she was on Ja Rule's I Cry. And
3: Put It On Me.
1: Put It On Me as well. Mm-hmm. I mean, she did her thing. She did a radio host thing. I think she still does radio.
3: Oh.
1: Honestly. Shout out to Mo.
3: Yeah.
1: In a recent interview, she said that she refuses to stop listening to R. Kelly. She said, I'm not muting anything.
3: Dang.
1: This goes back to the conversation that we've been having, though. Can you separate the art from the music?
4: I think it's hard when you've already liked the music. So if you already liked the music, you were a fan.
1: It's hard to cut it off.
4: Yes.
1: Right.
4: So, because like for me, I've explained this before, like since I was a kid, my mom would tell me like that R. Kelly was a bad man. So I just feel like I never listened to him because
1: this comment,
4: I already had that in
1: this
4: my head.
1: Comment from Sydney Williams is funny. She said, listen, she's not alone. I still jam some R. Kelly. I just don't like Robert Kelly.
3: Yeah, real
1: guy. I mean, that's kind of a good point, right? Like, you don't like the man and the stuff that he did.
3: The art.
1: Matt just understood what the R is.
3: Like, Robert Kelly. Oh my god.
1: Coming up next. Nicasio apparently wants to recommend an energy drink for Serena. Now, where does this recommendation come from?
3: The store.
1: Obviously. But why do you why do you think she needs this specifically?
3: Because it's like the best of both worlds.
1: Okay.
3: So like, you know, something obviously is going to help you have energy for your workout.
1: Yeah.
3: And then the other one, I just don't want to say it.
1: Okay,
3: audio.
1: Okay, no, that's
3: audio.
1: Fine. That's fine. Oh, perfect tease. Everyone's sticking around for sure. We'll talk about it next.
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18: 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My Kiss Radio. Yeah.

0: All right, so I feel like I'm an energy drink aficionado. Mm-hmm. Red Bull, I like just for the taste. It doesn't really get me going, except for the yellow tropical can. Yeah. That one got something in it.
1: Sounds good.
2: I love Red Bull.
0: The heart beat a little faster. The latest that I've tried is Gorilla Mind. And yeah,
3: same.
0: Fruit Punch, delicious.
3: Don't get the vanilla cherry. That's disgusting.
1: That one's the...
3: You like that one?
0: Have you had the caramel apple yet?
1: The red can?
0: It's a red can, but it's supposed to be like the apple that you... Is
1: oh
0: it good?
1: Oh, my God. The sucker. Oh, my God. So good.
0: Okay, so I'm going to try that today.
2: And I also have like Alani's.
1: You like salamis?
3: Peppered meat.
4: Yeah, boy.
0: I've had Alani. It was too sweet.
1: Yeah, it's a little sweet.
2: I think that's why I like them. My husband doesn't like them either because they have like all the fun flavors. It's like, I don't know, like...
0: Cotton candy fun.
2: Yes.
1: Whenever I see someone with an Alani, yeah. I'm just like,
3: What?
1: Like I feel like it's for women. It's a woman's drink.
3: It's marketed towards women.
0: Well, Serena just said she liked it. She is a woman, so...
1: Oh, that's good.
0: Good job.
2: Okay.
0: you have an energy drink recommendation for her.
1: Yes.
0: Okay, what is it?
1: It's a C4.
0: Oh, okay. C4 is great.
1: But the flavor on it?
0: Yeah.
1: Oh, it's right up Serena's alley.
0: Okay.
2: Okay.
3: Beer.
5: C4 energy drink that tastes like beer. The flavor is called All Hopped Up. And even at the bottom of the can, it has the slogan saying, not beer, but tastes like beer. I'm honestly still in shock that this is a real product.
2: I did look more into it, and it doesn't sound bad. It says a crisp taste of light beer with a splash of orange.
0: If you need your energy drink to taste like beer, you have a problem.
2: I was going to say, because I always need a little energy drink before a night out because I'm tired. I'm like, but this could be like my pregame.
3: Drink some C4, then some real beer, right? Dos Equis.
1: I just figured, like, because when you were pregnant, you did... mocktails, and so that was kind of like the I need to trick my brain
2: for the taste. That was more because like the social setting.
0: You wanted to fit in.
2: Yeah.
1: If I buy you a 6-pack, will you drink these?
2: I mean, if it's free, yes.
0: I'm gonna be honest. I don't think you should buy a 6-pack, but I think you should buy one since you brought this up and have her try it. We should do a taste test.
1: Oh, that would be.
2: Are we gonna do
1: good.
2: It all together?
0: I mean, I would taste it. Yeah, just get one can though. We just pour like in cups.
2: What if we pour it and we do like the secret one where you don't know what you're drinking and you have to find the one that's not the beer.
0: I mean, that could be fun.
1: But you would win.
0: I hate when I taste something. Like, I need to expect the grossness. You know what I mean? Yeah, I don't like the unexpected nastiness.
2: That's the whole point of it, though.
0: Listen, drunk.
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0: All right, let's do it. Let's do it. Are you smarter than Nicasio?
1: Yeah.
0: We love to play this game because it's so easy, man. You're guaranteed to be a winner, but again, you have to play. So listen carefully. This is going to be the question of the day.
2: Which wrestling legend originally wanted to be an FBI agent before getting into the sport? Is it A, Dwayne The Rock Johnson, B, John Cena, or C, Hulk Hogan?
0: We have Heather on the line. She said she's been wanting to play this game for a minute, so we're glad to have her on, and we will play. Next.
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4: Yes. Baby.

0: Are you smarter than Nicasio? It's game time. This is Heather, correct?
1: Uh-huh.
0: Awesome. So Nicasio has a question for you.
2: Let's go.
0: He'll give you some multiple choice answers. You pick the right one, and then we'll get you hooked up, okay?
1: Okay.
2: Which wrestling legend originally wanted to be an FBI agent before getting into the sport? Is it A, Dwayne The Rock Johnson, B, John Cena, or C, Hulk Hogan?
1: I'm going to say A.
2: A it is.
0: There it is. Dwayne The Rock Johnson.
2: That's crazy.
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0: 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It's a question for parents who drink alcohol. So coming up next, Tino Casino Radio. 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

0: So I saw this trending. It's a question for parents who drink alcohol. Listen.
1: If you drink alcohol and you're a parent, I have a simple question for you. If your kid calls you at midnight and needs you, no warning, no planning,

0: Could you jump in the car and go? Could you think clearly? Can you be fully there? See, there's one thing that I love about sobriety, and it's simple. Nobody that I love ever has to wonder what version of me is answering that phone.
1: Let's go to Serena or Matt first. How would you guys are most, I guess, I mean, you guys drink the most out of everyone here.
2: Yeah, for sure.
3: I mean, I don't drink during the week, or I don't really drink on Friday night either. It's a Saturday thing. So
1: if your kid, knows, don't call mom on Saturday.
3: But I think once my kid's old enough to like to go out and stuff, I probably wouldn't drink for those reasons. Or like, you know, I'd be more aware.
2: Capping so hard.
4: Oh my God.
3: Matt, I'm a good mother.
2: I'm not saying you're not, but I know you like to drink and I'm the same way.
3: But I'm saying because I would know that my kid is out. So I think I would be worried just in general.
1: Matthew?
2: I do think about this sometimes. Not so much when I'm drinking because I've cut down on the drinking a lot. It's when I'm on my THC. Because sometimes I get my mind blown before I go to bed. Yeah. And sometimes they'll be crying. God. My wife will be like, you didn't hear Mateo crying in the middle of the night? I was like, bro, I was on a different planet
4: last night.
2: So I do feel kind of weird. Like, what if we had to take him to the ER and I'm still like, you know, in the clouds. And I do feel guilty. But I figure one of us will be sober or we can just call him an Uber.
3: I would be so mad if I was stressed because I would get mad at two. So my husband, if he would sleep through the baby crying, oh, I would get so mad.
4: But I mean, here's the difference. I mean, I don't. For you, Matt, your wife doesn't really drink that much, right?
2: She drinks, but yeah, depends on the day.
4: Yeah, but for Serena, you and your husband, you guys both drink. So what if you guys went to a football game and you guys are both drinking and Lil Cordova needed one of you guys?
3: Call Nana and Tata.
1: There you go. Tea time, man. That's celebrity gossip. That's what's coming up next. And today we're going to talk about what, Serena?
3: Mariah Carey just lost one of her biggest Billboard records, and the person that beat her out might surprise you.
1: Oh, you know she's pissed off. Mariah Carey got that attitude. I guarantee you she's pissed off. We'll talk all about it next.
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0: Okay, tea time on Tito Cochino Radio. That's celebrity gossip. Mariah Carey, man, she's had the longest running, Hot 100 song or whatever it's called?
1: Yes.
0: Forever, man. It's the All I Want for Christmas. And that has been taken out by who?
2: Someone beat
1: Ella Langley's Choosing Texas has now spent 23 weeks at number one on the Billboard Hot 100, making it the longest running number one song in history of the chart.
0: Damn.
1: Which is crazy because I feel like we all know All I Want for Christmas is such a huge song. Yeah. So to see that be dethroned.
0: He shops at Target, I can tell by the way. Yeah. That's crazy.
2: You know what would be funny is if she doubled down and made like another rendition of it, but like Christmas.
0: She's home for Christmas, I can tell.
3: Choosing Christmas.
1: Do you imagine? Think if they asked Mariah, like, oh, what do you think about Ella Langley beating your song? She'd be like, I don't know who that is.
0: I was going to say, she'd probably be like, who? She did to Jennifer Lopez before.
2: Yeah, that's crazy.
3: Oh my
0: Back
3: God,
0: in the day.
3: Shade.
0: What did they collab? That's crazy. I don't know. I'm curious. Maybe Mariah's at a point where she's evolved and she knows she's a legend and she's like, I could do a remix with her because that would be cool.
1: Yeah, I think it'd be great.
0: I'll tell you what's not great. The fact that Takis, one of my favorite chips, now has two new cancer-causing contaminants. That's how you say it, right?
2: Yep.
0: We'll talk about it next.
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5: Yeah. Turn it up.
6: Kiss.

0: Gammon Man, health alert, baby. Testing has found two new contaminants linked to cancer concerns in Takis.
1: My goodness.
2: Why do we need to put this in there? Come on.
0: I literally just had a bag like 3 days ago, maybe. Yeah, man. It says that I guess they've been tested and they found acrylamide. I mean, I don't know how to say any of these words, obviously.
3: Come close.
0: And glycidel.
3: Okay.
0: And it says that both substances can form during high-temperature food processing. I guess the acrylamide has been shown to cause cancer in animal studies, and it's classified as a probable human carcinogen, while glycidel can break down in the body, and it's another substance that is a probable human carcinogen.
2: Jeez.
0: A lot of big words, but yeah, they cause cancer. How is this even allowed in the chip in the first place?
3: It's because the FDA doesn't care. We have like the most lax FDA of like all the countries in the world. Europe, you never find these red. Did they already take the red 40 out of Takis?
0: No.
3: See?
2: That's, I thought we were moving forward
1: they
2: with all this stuff.
1: They even got blue ones. I don't know. It's just, it's annoying because like I get it, like the whole cancer causing, but yeah, don't give it to us because now we love it just the way it is.
0: And that's the thing. It's like you see this, these stories come out and it's like, are they going to take it off the shelves? Probably not.
2: No.
0: They'll just keep it there.
3: Maybe a little warning sign.
2: I doubt it. Have like you guys ever had the blue Takis?
0: No, I've always wondered what they taste
3: that's
0: like.
3: Bro, that's got to be worse
2: that's
3: for
2: always
3: you.
2: Had a cancer.
0: Are they? Those are the cancer-filled ones. It's just full of blue. That's why it's blue. Listen, man, coming up next, I want to talk. We've talked about this numerous times on the show, like how old is too old to live with your parents. There's a dad that finally kicked out his 36-year-old son.
3: Oh, that's mean.
0: Well, I didn't read the full story, dang. But the actual line says, kicks the 36-year-old son off of the family plan. Now, that could be a phone. That could be a lot of different things. Yeah. So we'll break it down next.
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0: All right, let's talk about this dad that has finally cut off his 36-year-old son from the family plan.
1: Sheesh.
0: I guess the man shared the story that his dad sent, or the text messages. And the dad said, "Son, after reviewing our records, I realized you've been placed on the family phone plan for 18 consecutive years, which is an impressive run for something originally meant to support a teenager.
2: Oh, my God.
0: But now that you're a 36-year-old man who makes more money than I do,
2: oh my God,
0: it seems reasonable that you graduate to your own cell phone plan.
2: Dang.
0: So please accept this message as both a formal notice of independence and a proud acknowledgement. You have officially outgrown the family data plan. I understand this is a lot to take in, so please take the time you need to process this information."
2: That's a funny message.
1: That is funny.
0: I mean, that's real, though, right? Yeah. I mean, I feel like a kid is never going to say, "Hey, don't worry, I got this." Like, if you're getting something for free from your parents, you're going to ride that as long as you can, probably.
2: But that plan is so old, so he's probably grandfathered in, and it's probably like $30 for his line.
1: "Dad, can I just give you the money? Don't kick me off.
2: I'll give you $50.
1: I've been on my own plan since I was about 18. But it was because, I mean, yeah, phone bills are expensive, and I know my parents didn't have a lot of money back then, and, like, I feel like my phone did get disconnected a lot. So, I had my own job, so at 18, I'm like, I'm just going to get my own plan. I don't want to worry about this anymore.
0: I couldn't wait to have my own plan. Like, it made me feel like I was grown.
2: Yeah.
0: I feel like so many people, like, they don't even want that feeling anymore. Like, they want to be supported by someone, a man, a woman, a family member, a somebody. They just, it's like, nobody wants to grow up anymore.
2: You talking about kids or girlfriends?
0: Both.
2: Oh.
1: Oh, there's some bum boys out there, too.
2: Where?
3: Look in the mirror.
0: Damn.
2: What just happened?
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0: on my mama, Victoria Monet, and Ariana Grande pedal back there a bit ago. I'm Todd. By the way, this is now, right now, is the time to start looking at airfare prices for the holidays. They're going up, up, up, up. Gasoline not going down right now. They say the earlier, the better, if you want to go and get that figured out. Hey, by the way, we've got Dominic Fike Baby Doll coming up, Ed Sheeran, and Shakira on the way.
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0: Fever Dream, Alex Warren. Got a wacky but true story. Another would-be robber pulled a knife on a customer, convenience store, Brazil, demanded money. The store clerk didn't reach for the cash register. Instead, swung into action, grabbed a baseball bat from behind the counter, and whacked the attempted thief twice. The bleeding robber got led off by police. The police there were just a couple of blocks away. They came right there and they took care of business. That's the way to go right there.
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uplifting and inspiring you've been for me for all this time. 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
2: I saw my Insta that Dairy Queen is doing a spooky lineup of treats.
3: Oh.
4: I don't hit Dairy Queen enough. I actually really like Dairy Queen.
2: It was my first job.
4: You give me a banana split blizzard.
2: Oh, my dad loved those.
4: Oh, love it. I love when they hand it to you upside down.
2: Yeah.
4: The whole experience.
2: I remember. Hold on. I remember. So this Dairy Queen in New Jersey is like one of the New Jersey.
3: You got like a staple Dairy Queen, don't y'all, or something?
2: Yeah, yeah, exactly. Yeah. Exactly. It's like goes back to like the 50s. You know, it really hasn't changed much. But the point is that we all worked there. Everybody in my little town of Montvale, New Jersey, worked there. And we never had burgers or anything. It was just ice cream.
4: Oh, really?
2: Yeah, yeah. And it's just a walk up, like with little little windows that you open and you hand the ice cream out. Mm-hmm. And so one time somebody wanted a banana split. Building. I'm sorry?
3: It's like a little metal building.
2: Yeah, yeah. See? I'm going to show it to you. Hold on. So we're working there. Here, I'm showing Big Al and Loren a picture. I'll put it on the video as well.
4: Mm-hmm. Oh, yeah. It's like the one out in, by our airport here.
2: Okay. Yeah. So it's just
4: I don't even know if that's still open or not, but
2: close one. Yeah. However, we didn't have bananas. The point is that it wasn't a big operation. It was mom and pop owned.
4: Bananas?
2: We ran out of bananas, and the guy wanted a banana split. Across the street was a store called A&P.
4: I would go get my own banana, too.
2: He went and got his own bananas and brought them back. And
3: sometimes you got to do it.
2: He goes, keep the rest. Keep the bunch, and so other people can have banana splits.
4: I would have also.
3: A person for the people.
2: Right, I digress. So I get this thing that says that there's an Oreo blizzard with Oob, a foamy blood orange lemonade, ghost pepper dipping sauce, and mystery Halloween plushies coming to Dairy Queen. Would you try it? You said no.
3: It's the ghost pepper dipping sauce.
4: Yeah, I'm not going to say no, but it does not sound good at all. Now, would I try it for my radio family? Yes, just to see how awful it is.
2: Oh, okay.
4: It's like one of those, you know.
2: By the way, I told Loren off the air that I had a couple over to the house the other night, and we don't see them often, and the husband was just asking questions about the show, and Amanda crows about Loren. She loves Loren.
4: I love Amanda.
2: And so she also told this couple that Loren was like the chili pepper eating champion. Smoking Ed Curry brought in a bunch of peppers years ago, and Loren did them all, including this newest, latest one, the Pepper X.
4: Yeah. Yeah. Before the Pepper X was anointed to the hottest pepper in the world.
2: Yeah, and Smoking Ed Curry, obviously, like, let in. So you were the original hot one. I don't care what anybody says.
3: You really do need, like, a check for that, because you was, like, the guinea pig.
2: Yeah, yeah.
3: Hey.
2: We had a trophy, but I think we threw it out in the move.
4: I think so, too.
2: All right, Krispy Kreme is doing Halloween donuts, including the jack-o'-lantern, the candy bag, and the haunted house, and the spooky sprinkled donuts. Big Al said he couldn't live near a Krispy Kreme. He'd be 800 pounds.
3: Okay.
2: Hershey's got the cookies and cream fangs. Mm. The Reese's Pumpkins Kit Kat Count and Witch and the Kit Kat Ghost Toast. And the Jolly Ranchers Trickies in even Ghost Monsters Shaped Pirate's Booty. Let's see. Starbucks has their Black Cat Frappuccino, a chocolate cake flavored drink with whipped cream and chocolate cat ears, plus a giant Black Knight cookie.
3: That actually sounds good. By the name, I was like, ooh, it's like your stomach going to be hurting. But when you said the ingredients.
2: Mm-hmm. Huh.
4: I laugh every time somebody orders some foo-foo, like, Starbucks drink. I'm like, I love that y'all love it. But, like, can we get a line just for the coffee drinkers? And then, like, a line for everybody else who wants their, like, mocha frappuccino, double stuffed, and, you know, whatever else.
3: That's the frilly line. It's the regular line.
4: Y'all are slowing things down.
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shorty go jogging every morning. 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With her hair

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0: how uplifting and inspiring you've been for me for all this time. 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
1: Yeah.

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1: I saw a little boy pick his nose and eat it while we were standing in line at a fast takeout casual place. And I wanted to tell his mom, hey, don't order him anything too much. He's got a full belly now. And he was looking at me and then he turned away. So we're wondering like what the gross thing is the kids did. Loren's going to leave the studio for this segment. That's okay.
2: Yeah, I just started eating a bar.
1: I'm sorry.
2: It's like my breakfast that I'll have between, you know, during songs and commercials. And I'm halfway through the bar going, I picked

0: Well, my youngest son, when he was three, slept in a bunk bed, and he was scared to death to get up in the middle of the night. Well, he would pick his boogers and put them on the wall. And a year later, when we moved, I was taking the bunk bed apart, and there was this beautiful booger tapestry of
1: no.
0: a bunk.
2: Absolutely not.
1: No. It's like, what's the wall in Seattle of everybody's
2: gum? The
1: gum
2: wall?
1: Yeah. The booger wall.
3: Al, need to cut it out.
4: You got Al, Steve.
2: Absolutely not.
4: You got Al. Let's see. Someone texted in and said, at a soccer game, I saw a little boy stick his hand down his butt, then licked it.
1: Good.
4: Olga, good morning.
5: Good morning.
4: What do you got for us, girl?
5: So, my oldest daughter, she was 10 back then, and she had guinea pig.
4: Mm-hmm.
5: And my son, he was around like 8, 9 months. So he was sitting and he was chewing something.
4: Oh, no.
5: Something like brownish. So I'm like, I'm coming to him. I grab something from his mouth, and I'm realizing that it's guinea pig.
1: No.
2: What? Guinea pig poop.
1: Sir, you cannot eat that.
2: No.
5: So I call my dad because I'm like, oh my gosh, oh my gosh. And she's like, guinea pig, they eat only grass, dry grass, so she's going to be okay.
4: Thanks, Olga. You know, the doctor's not wrong.
1: No, they're not wrong. You know, as a boy mom, you'd think I'd have a stronger stomach. I don't have the stomach for this.
4: We'll see. I'll call you back in a little bit, Lauren. This is Lauren. Hey, Lauren, what do you got?
6: Hey.
4: Gross thing the kid did.
6: So my oldest son, and he was probably like 13 at this point. It was a few years ago. I asked him, we were leaving our beach house. I asked him to go and clean up all the dog poop from the backyard. I gave him the little bags, the whole little roll of little bags you put your hand in. He's gone for a little while. I go to check on him. He's just picking up all the dog poop with his hand and putting it into the little bag
1: no.
6: that you're supposed to put your hand in.
3: No, that's not the
1: That is the most.
6: That's so disgusting.
4: No. Thanks, Lauren.
1: Like, that's something my kids would do.
4: Natalie.
7: It was awesome.
4: What are you going to
7: do? Hold on.
4: Hey,
7: Nat.
4: Who is that? Who are you talking to?
7: Oh, Starbucks drive-thru.
4: Hey, what up, Starbucks?
1: Hey.
7: Hey.
4: Manny and Lauren, yay.
7: Yeah. So when my younger son figured out what his body did, he decided to move furniture, thank you, with all of his stuffed animals. And
4: hey.
7: I don't know how long this went on before I figured it out, but I put rubber gloves on and they all went in the trash.
1: Yeah. You gotta burn that bag.
4: Thanks, Natalie. And by the way, your child's gonna hate that you told that story on the air.
1: Yeah.
4: And it's been a wide variety, a spectrum of gross things that kids are doing.
2: Yes.
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1: Let's go.
2: All right, we did Date My Dog a while ago, and Dana and Will, well, first of all, Will was first, right, you guys?
3: Yeah.
4: Yeah.
2: Will offered up Bob, his 50-pound husky, for a play date, and Dana responded with Lulu Bell, her 50-pound...
3: Golden Retriever.
2: Yeah. Here we are. You're both on the phone. I sense that's a good thing, unless you're both on the phone just to say you friend-zoned each yeah. other.
4: Yeah.
2: How did Bob and Lulu Bell hit it off with each other?
5: They were so funny. You know when dogs get together and they, like, sniff each other and then they get into butts. That spastic, like, playful stance?
3: Yeah.
5: That's exactly what they did. They sniffed each other for a second and they, like, gave each other that look and went into that play stance and then they just went bonkers. They went so bonkers for each other. We met at, like, a dog park. It was so cute. They were, like, the whole time, thick as thieves, back and forth, up and down the dog park. They were so cute.
2: That's awesome. Yeah. And after you guys met each other and sniffed butts, Will, how did it go?
4: The sniffing butts went great.
3: They also did the same. Jumped around, was playful.
4: Yeah, we did.
2: Ran up and down the dog park. Yeah.
4: That's right. I mean, we had the zoomies just as much as the dogs, I would say.
2: So did you guys hit it off?
4: Yeah.
5: I'd say yes.
3: Good.
2: Nice.
3: Where's my bell?
6: That's what we like.
5: We've hung out a few times.
4: How many? Like four?
5: Yeah,
4: definitely,
5: like
4: at least.
5: Four or five times.
4: Yeah.
3: They're cute.
5: Great.
4: Hard to keep track.
2: Aw. So there's a connection, and do you sense that Bob and Lulu Bell sense that maybe there's a connection between you two?
5: They were not paying any attention to us. They were so into each other.
3: Like, they had their own thing going on.
5: Yeah, they did not care about us. So.
2: Hey, question. Have you guys been around each other without the dogs?
5: Yes.
2: Yeah? Dinner? Date? Yeah? Nice?
4: Yeah. Yeah, it's been really nice.
2: Okay, good. The dogs carry the personality in this relationship. Yeah. Okay, they're IT people. All right, you know.
3: Maney.
2: She definitely has the personality, you know.
3: Nice.
2: Will's hiding behind Bob a little bit,
3: they're
2: but that's okay.
3: It.
2: All right, you guys are into each other, all good?
5: I'd say yes.
2: Will?
5: He's so shy. It's so funny.
2: You know, he's the one that called in and DM'd us and said he would do this.
5: It's so weird. Like,
3: some people get nervous on the radio. It's fine.
2: Okay.
5: Yeah, he's a little... Maybe it's because he's totally in love with me or something. I don't know.
2: All right. All right, you guys, enjoy it. I'm glad that Bob and Lulu Bell are doing well, and so are Will and Dana on Date My Dog.
3: Yay!
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0: and we've been together ever since.
1: Oh, my gosh. That is very quick.
2: Who was the person that you dated? Well, how did you know them?
0: The person that I went on the date with?
1: Yes. Mm-hmm.
2: Yeah.
0: We went to high school together, and we hooked up after high school, and then he went off and joined the Marine Corps and got married, and then when he divorced, he moved back to the area.
2: Okay, so you knew them.
0: My DM, yeah, and then I slid under him. And we've been together ever since.
2: All right. Okay, Tammy. And Loren, I'm finding out that maybe it's not that big of a deal. Like, maybe there's not a set time.
1: And it's maybe, like, it's not just the guys. I thought the guys moved on quicker than the women.
2: Well, listen to Amy's story. I can see it on the call screen here. Hey, Amy, real quick, tell Loren what happened to you. What's your situation?
3: Yep. So I wasn't married, but the dad of my kids, we were together 22 years and just wasn't happy at all. And finally, one day, my older kids were like, Mom, this is, like, what are you doing? Why are you still with him? Let's end this. So I decided, and the next day, I met someone. But it was like a week later, we went out, and we've been together for 5 years, married, and I couldn't be happier.
1: Wow.
3: So it was like a week later, we went out on our first date, and we were inseparable since then. So,
1: you know, people who have been single for years, they're like, oh, these people are finding, I mean, they're one shooting fish in a barrel. I can't find anybody in this ocean.
2: No doubt. Brianna says, these people are wild. Y'all better be waiting and healing yourselves for a while before you get back into
1: it. That's kind of how I feel, too. I think there's like a good amount of healing that you need to do after a relationship that's serious.
2: Somebody said, I don't know if it's true or not. I'm just reading the text messages. There's no name to it. But somebody texted in and said they broke up with someone at 1 p.m. and started dating someone at 8 p.m. that night, first date, and they've been together ever since. It's been 3 years.
1: Okay.
2: That's quick.
1: Yeah.
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3: I told you there's a trend that I wanted to discuss on the Mainey and the Red Morning Show. And that trend, Lauren and Big Al, is the divorce party trend is on the rise amongst those celebrating a divorce.
4: A party.
3: Now, we just talked a little while ago about how long you should wait before you date somebody else. Mm-hmm. But how about celebrating a divorce?
2: I'm here for it.
5: Yeah, I mean, it's pretty big deal.
3: According to today.com, divorce party trends are on the rise, and they include divorce cakes, saying finally free, end of an error, and I do ... but not anymore.
2: Yeah.
3: That's like written that on the cake.
6: That's my personal favorite.
2: I think it's a big milestone
3: is
2: in
3: it?
2: Life.
3: Yeah. Isn't it negative, though?
2: It is negative, but regardless, it is like, you know, something that you'll look back on and say, that was a pivotal point in my life.
3: Yeah, yeah. Also, like, the DJ could do something like this.
2: Record scratch.
3: Okay. Divorce showers, basically a wedding shower in reverse. Friends bring gifts for the newly single person in their life, things that they might need that they lost in the divorce.
6: That mm-hmm. sounds fun.
3: Here comes a mixer.
6: I want to go to a divorce shower.
3: Here comes plates and dishes and bowls.
2: Yeah,
3: and
2: you need
3: glasses.
2: All that when you move out. Especially if you broke it because you were
3: This one is so for Loren. What do you think it is?
2: Trips. Girls trips.
3: Close. The girls get together and burn.
2: A burn party. Mm.
3: Burn party. Burning old wedding photos, letters, or bed sheets has become a symbolic part of the wedding of the
2: bed
3: divorce
2: sheets.
3: Celebration.
2: To burn the bed sheets.
6: Symbolic.
3: He laid there.
5: Symbolic.
3: She laid there. Divorce pinatas.
2: With their faces on it? No, stop it. You're shaking your head yes.
3: One recent party featured a pinata with the ex-husband's face on it.
2: Kind of love that too.
3: Divorce rings. Gen Dependence Day party, celebrating the anniversary that used to belong to the marriage as the anniversary of becoming single.
2: Okay.
3: Glow-up parties, new haircut, new outfits, new photos, dating profile, the whole new me thing. And a hot divorcee summer, 2026, saw a huge rise in that phrase. 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

0: But he really wants to do this. But every single time we go to do it, it ends in tears. And I'm just like, how far do I let this go before I call it? Right? Or is it not even my place to call it? Is it just shut up and support him?
1: Well, you don't want him coming out sad.
0: I know. And we got in the car and I was like, buddy, you want to listen to rock music? And which is normally his,
2: right,
0: like,
2: something to get him a little.
0: Yeah. And he goes, no.
2: Oh.
0: Can you play I Will Survive by Demi Lovato? First of all, I laughed because I was like, well, Demi Lovato. Okay. All right, that's the version you want. But like the fact that he asked for I Will Survive, I'm like, come on.
2: Love it.
0: We're very melodramatic.
2: I got the dramatic.
1: Do you think, and your son is smart as a whip. I mean, I've known Cash for so long, and you know, like you said, he's on the spectrum, but he was nonverbal for years, and now he's making up for all that.
0: Yeah.
1: When I see him, he talks a mile a minute, so well behaved, such a nice boy. Do you think that he's going to pick this up?
0: I think he
1: Since you don't play, nobody in the house plays, so he's only getting the action at school.
0: So, he's at school, so I feel okay saying
1: And I'm
0: this.
1: Asking you as a mom.
0: I've ordered a chess board for his birthday.
1: Okay.
0: And I figured he could come home and teach me what he learned in class. That way he has someone to play with.
1: Yep.
0: And there's also an app that they get through the class too. But we didn't know that we had the app until last night. So now I'm like, well, now you can go on and do your homework, you know, for chess club and like actually start to understand it.
1: Yeah. Because
0: you can't just like blindly play.
1: Right.
2: Okay, let the computer teach you, baby.
1: And really, really, really smart people play chess. You know what I mean? Like, it's not for me.
0: It's not for me either,
1: I'd go in there
0: honestly.
1: And I'd put one of the pieces in my mouth. I'm bored. I'm ADD, and I'm sucking on the king.
0: But I told him last night, I was like, Mommy is learning to play Mahjong, and I'm really bad at it. Like, I haven't won any Mahjong games yet. So, it's just one of those things where it's brand new. You have to let it play out, and you have to work hard.
1: But I love that you're going to be involved in it, because I would tell you pull the plug if you had no interest. And his
0: I have no interest. I would only do it for him.
1: That's fine, but you're going to expand his chess playing to home. If you weren't doing that, I would say pull the plug, because that's what you want to know. You want advice. I think you're doing the right thing by trying it and see where it goes. Now, if he was trying to play he plays the drums. Is he still in on that?
0: Yeah.
1: Okay, great. If you had a kid who played the violin and they were really bad at it and you took lessons for 2 years and they weren't getting better and it sounded like somebody's trying to tune a dog, then I would be, I'd be like, you're done. Like, it's not for you.
0: Yeah.
1: My dad told me that I wasn't good at baseball. I could not hit the ball. I was decent in fielding, but I could not hit the ball. And he's like, find something else. So I went and played hockey. And I thanked him for that.
0: Tough love in
1: the 80s is different than tough love now.
0: Definitely different. And for a child who is, you know, walking autism too, like, you never want them to feel like they have limitations, right? Like, I don't ever want to be the person to put that there.
1: Yeah, I get it.
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3: So we just talked about how there was gum on our carpet in our brand new studio.
4: Animals.
3: Our office manager, Leslie, came in, put ice on it, which she said, you know, she Googled it, and that's what you're supposed to do. Ice it for like 15 minutes, then take the ice off. And then she brought a scraper in and a vacuum, and she got it all off, but it took her 20 minutes.
4: I'm going to try that with Play-Doh. I don't know if that works, but I got some Play-Doh smashed into the rug.
3: Yeah. Yeah. Pretty good idea, if you ask me. Anyway, so we threw a topic out there. Like, what's the grossest thing you came into at your job? And this is Sarah. Hi, Sarah. We had a situation. What happened with you?
5: Well, I'm a teacher, and so, you know, some of our students can be just yahoos, and I found two cartons of milk hidden in my classroom. And so I didn't know what was going on, but there was this awful smell, and I found these curdled cartons of milk that were making the classroom smell so disgusting.
6: Chunky and chunky. And,
5: oh, it was awful. It was so gross.
3: How long do you think they were there?
5: My guess would probably be over a week or so. But I didn't look right away, and when I found it, it wasn't only chunky, but it started discoloring, and it was rough.
3: Yeah.
5: It was rough.
3: All right, thanks, Sarah. Hey, this is my name is Mani, and here's my brother from a different family, Mani. Good morning, buddy.
7: Good morning, you guys.
3: So what'd you find that was gross?
7: First of all, y'all should use zero rest to clean your carpet. Say that.
3: Is that a zero res plug?
4: It was a zero res plug.
3: Dude.
4: That Mani works for zero res too.
7: But anyway, so a few years back, I worked for an apartment complex doing maintenance. We had a lady use the bathroom, used half a roll of toilet paper to finish the job, and clogged her toilet. Not a big deal, but she kept flushing it and flushing it. And I had to clean up.
3: Did you wear a hazmat suit?
7: Yeah, hazmat, gloves, mask, and big old rubber boots because, you know, and after about 3 weeks after that, I quit.
3: Yeah. By the way, your phone, your Bluetooth is, like, amazingly loud. I have you down. Like, most callers are really low. You're pretty good.
7: Yeah, sorry. I got those socks, overheats. And I'm in my van, in my work van.
3: No, it's okay.
7: You know,
4: I think it's just a Mani trait. Y'all are just louder than the regular population.
3: Manis, no matter who it is, it's just louder.
7: Yeah. Listen, Lauren, don't even get us together. You won't even be able to handle it.
4: I know.
3: See you, buddy. Thanks. Katie. Yo, Katie. See, now look how low Kate, like, this is, Katie's very low. Hi. Okay. So what gross thing did you come into?
8: Okay, so I am a special needs teacher by day, and at nighttime I work concert security for a local venue in the area.
3: Nice.
8: And one day I was working a long Saturday shift, and I went to heat my food up, and I found our microwave covered in mold and leftover food from somebody before me.
3: Oh.
8: It was so gross.
3: So gross.
4: And do you think people were, like, making food in it with the mold? And just, like,
8: probably. People don't pay attention at work at all. And I was just like, as soon as I saw it, I got grossed out. And I was like, this has got to go.
4: Yeah, that's
8: rough. I told the upper management, and it's like, there's mold. Like, we can't eat out of that. Like,
3: no,
4: just
3: right.
4: Throw it away. Get a new one.
3: Yeah. You should see, speaking of microwaves, you should see the size of our microwave here at our station. It sits on the counter. It's enormous. It's one of those ones that are supposed to be built in to go into, like,
9: on top of the stove.
3: Yes. Yeah. Yes. This thing sticks out.
9: It's a big microwave.
3: And when it turns on, the production studio where we record commercials right across from it, you have to stop doing commercials because it goes
4: so loud
3: and it bleeds through. Someone says, lunch lady here. We've gone into the kitchen after a long weekend, and the teachers and the staff have left nasty, smelly food in our sink. Like, they didn't even clean up after themselves. And it's just disgusting. And then Big Al, did you see we got a text message from somebody that said that they left toenails? They come in and they find toenails?
9: Yeah.
4: Somebody used to do that in our old studio.
3: Who was that?
4: I might be looking at them.
9: Uh-oh.
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0: Well, she accomplished the next item on her to-do list. You may remember as the Mayhem Ball tour was wrapping up, she said motherhood was her next task, and now she's officially a mom. Her and her fiancé welcoming a new baby girl via surrogate, who they named Rose Bean. Middle name, Bean. I don't know about that, Gaga. I do know on the way we got more of your favorites. Taylor is just around the corner, up next.
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0: French Montana, new music before that, Teddy Swims with Tones and I, and the woman who just keeps breaking records. I mean, I don't know, like, how many more records the girl can break. I'm sure she's going to find some, don't worry. Taylor Swift, who broke Beyoncé's record over the weekend by earning 3 more VMAs, now bringing her total to the highest number of any artist. So way to go, Tay-Tay. You're crushing it. Still.
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0: Alex has confirmed he's headed to the Bahamas for New Year's. He's going to be there ringing in the New Year alongside Andrea Bocelli. So, like, what a crazy New Year's. If that sounds like your vibe, you might want to snag your tickets now. That's happening in the Bahamas this year. In the meantime, happening right here, more of your favorites are coming up next.
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0: Audrey Hobert, before that, Cat's Eye. They were the musical guest last weekend on Saturday Night Live. This week, it's Turnstile, a band you might not be too familiar with, but I'm pretty sure you know the host, Dakota Johnson, taking up hosting duties this week. So you might want to check it out. In the meantime, lock it in for Bruno Mars, Olivia Dean, and more coming up next.
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1: 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But Tate McRae can say that because he pulled her on stage.

0: 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And she says that was the moment she realized, hey, this is pretty cool being on stage in front of all these people. Yeah, I think I want to do this for a living. And that set her on her career trajectory. So I guess we could say, thanks, Biebs.
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0: Okay, Gaga's now a mom. Could Selena be next? She's been talking about motherhood lately and how she does want to become a mom with Benny Blanco, her hubby. And I have a feeling that Selena and Taylor could orchestrate getting preggers around the same time so their kids are around the same age. That sounds like something that those besties might do. And, you know, I'm really not complaining about it. Like, yeah, I'm here for it.
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0: to be gorgeous. We still have a ways to go until the lineup for Coachella is announced, but there are rumblings. The Doja Cat might just become a headliner for 2027. We'll keep you updated. For now, that was the Doja Cat with Gorgeous. More great music for you, a gorgeous playlist for your workday. I got Stella Lefty, I got Masked Wolf, and more all coming up next.
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0: It's the one, it's the only, it's the Biebs with Speed Demon. And you know, he has taken a few lessons from his wife, Haley, on how to run a successful, I'm going to call it a side hustle, but I mean, I'm using that term fast and loose because his Skylark lifestyle brand is now becoming quite successful. In fact, there have been some pretty innovative designs that his team has come up with that really rival anything else out there, from clothing to home decor. So I don't know. This could really be Justin's new priority in the future. We never know. We'll see. In the meantime, I do know your future includes Kalani. She's just around the corner. Next.
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0: You know, I don't know if he is a huge George Michael fan. It sounds about right that he would be. But Teddy has also said he just wants to sing. Like, he'll sing anything. He used to be in a metal band. And that might explain how they got him on the George Michael tribute. I feel like it would be so interesting to see him on, like, every future tribute coming up, all the different versatile artists we see getting tributes, because he can do like any style. With that voice, I'm telling you, sign me up. Teddy Swims, right there with Bad Dreams. We got more great music for you. Stick around. It's the perfect hump day playlist. More on the way next.
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0: Ariana Grande with new music from her latest album, that is Petal. And you know, she really is taking time off. Some artists say that. They cancel their projects and then they still show up for all the social events. Well, Ariana Grande did indeed skip the VMAs last weekend. She even won two of her, I think she had six nominations. So she seems to be taking this seriously. Now, she did post online right afterwards how excited she was for the win. So she clearly was watching from home, but probably in a much more comfortable outfit. I'm here for it.
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0: Ringtone right there from Akon. I wonder if you can hear ringtones in a bubble. You know where this is going. If you know, you know, and that's because Akon recently had a snafu at his show where he was in a Zorb, which is one of those great giant clear plastic bubbles, and he was crowd surfing in this bubble, but I guess Gen Z kind of like lost interest because he gets kind of halfway out into the crowd and then he just kind of starts to sink and people stop holding him up and the whole orb goes right down to the ground. He had to have security come and get him out. But see, that's why I'm wondering, like, do you have your cell phone with you in his orb in case you need to call for help? If you didn't, I bet you do every time from here on out, right?
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1: New sounds right now from Afreya Sky. Here's Silent Treatments.
2: You played it cool and I played it dumb. 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

0: She won Best Collab at the VMAs for her amazing collab with Madonna, who apparently she had to think about, which is mind-boggling. I don't think so, really. I think she just didn't get the message right away because she's a busy girl. But Madonna did kind of put her on blast, revealing that it took her 5 days and a private DM from Madonna to really get the ball rolling. But luckily, eventually, it happened, and then they scored themselves a VMA.
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1: The Beaches with Edge of the Earth, right here, where we're on the edge of the end of the day. We're not quite there yet. We got a little ways to go, to be fair. Maybe not quite so much the edge, but like we can see the edge, right? That counts for something. So stick around. We'll get you there with all of your favorite sounds. We got new music. We got some old school jams. We got some surprises along the way, too. So stay close.
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1: Tate McRae, and before that, Somber, you gotta give it to him, because not only has he really made a name for himself, but he has been doing amazing covers. First, Taylor Swift picked Somber to do her covers when she was inducted into the Songwriters Hall of Fame earlier this year. And then at the VMAs last weekend, he was part of the George Michael tribute. So I don't know, maybe this could be like his thing. He gets to not only perform his own songs, but sometimes really cool covers too. Yeah, it's a vibe. Around the way, we got more great sounds to keep your workday vibing with all the best music. More on the way. Next.
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0: 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Johnny Mathis, 91 years old today. Happy birthday to those celebrities. T-Pain and... 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

And this town's lost its faith. 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

0: 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Bruno and Risk It All. Bruno Mars on the way. Ed Sheeran, Shivers, also on the way in just a few minutes.
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0: 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Now, fans are saying, oh, I bet that's Joe, or I bet that's Tom Hiddleston. But that's fan interpretation, not Taylor identifying the person. That is interesting. I'd always thought people were mean and broke up with her. She wasn't ever mean to them, but dang.
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2: No wonder the older we live, the more tired we get. Over the course of our lifetime, your body will involuntarily do this about 70,000 times. What is it? Now, we have... Somebody said toot. I think that's very voluntary. Michelle said hiccup. Brian said yawn. Lisa said get goosebumps. I've always wondered how often we get goosebumps in our lifetime. Good guess. Eric said cough. No, Amanda got it right. It's sneeze. God bless you. Can you believe that? Over 70,000 times our body will involuntarily make us sneeze over the course of our lifetime. Unless you're that one person who sneezes and then have to sneeze like seven other times because...
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0: By the way, don't ask her about Ella Langley. She won't like that. If you love I Love Lucy like I do, wait until you see what happened to me. I got to sit down with Michael Stern, the man Lucille Ball herself called her biggest fan, and hear stories from somebody who actually knew Lucy. Then while we were having lunch, I ran into somebody else that you absolutely know. 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
4: 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Feeling good. We're going to kick things off with a story that's going viral. 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
4: 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Oh, she'll share her thoughts. We'll break it all down. Real Talk is kicking off Tino Cochino Radio next, man. 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

0: There is a story going viral that made our co-host Serena feel some type of way, and she'll break it down for us, man. It's real talk. Go ahead.
1: So this woman, she requested Christmas off, which is, you know, still a few months away. And because it was so early, she's like, I should be able to get it off. I can make plans with my family. Well, her boss responded to her and said, okay, well, before I could approve this, I have to basically check in with all the other employees who do have kids to make sure, you know, this kind of aligns. So this worker was kind of confused and was like, okay, are you saying that my time doesn't matter because I don't have children? And the boss basically was just like, look, like Christmas is always a hard time and I have to look at all the circumstances. And also, like, what does the business need? Like, who gets it off? Because, right. You know, who's doing what jobs? But it sparked this big debate. And yeah, some parents are like, yeah, of course, parents want to be there to see their kids get their gifts from Santa. And then other people were like, why do people without kids have to cater to people that have kids?
0: And so how does it make you feel?
1: Gosh, I feel like I see it both ways. But when I didn't have kids, I always had Christmas off. But I mean, I have traditions like with my Nana and my parents, and you don't know how many Christmases you have with, you know, your family. Yeah. But I would always work every holiday for all the other parents.
0: Nicasio?
2: Yeah, you got to give it to the ones that have kids. Like, if you don't want to have kids, then sorry, you missed out on those perks.
0: Holidays are not just for kids.
2: Christmas, kind of.
0: And, no, it's and not. Like, Christmas is not just for kids. It's for family.
2: Easter.
0: Just
2: because Easter's for kids.
0: What about people that can't have kids?
2: I know that's
0: and
2: sad.
0: They have family.
2: Well, they can
0: so
2: work.
0: Then let them be with their family.
1: When I did work at my pizza place, I was a manager, and we were only closed on Thanksgiving and Christmas. But even on Thanksgiving, somebody had to go in and punch the dough, and I would always do it because I know I didn't
3: punch
1: have kids.
3: The dough.
1: Yes, yeah. You had to like loosen make sure the
0: that
1: dough
0: was his
1: was
0: name.
1: Good.
0: That's mean, sir.
2: Oh my god,
0: that's mean. Let's talk to Monique and see whose side she's on next.
4: Tino Cuccino Radio.
5: Yeah. Yes.

0: All right, so if you're just tuning in, there's a story that's going viral, made Serena feel some type of way. I guess there's a woman that requested Christmas vacation off. She thought she was going to get it because she put in so early for it. You know, it's only September. And I guess a coworker of hers is getting prioritized because she has kids and she doesn't. And so you're on which side, Serena?
1: I think I'm on the side of the person who's putting it in early.
0: Okay, Monique, thoughts?
2: So for me, I think it should be fair, but I also do see the fact that maybe between coworkers, they should be able to say, hey, you know, you had it this year, let me have it next year. You know, alternate, take the time to. Because, you know, sometimes in the workforce, there are people that just always get Christmas off and don't give other people the opportunity. I feel like it should definitely be fair.
3: If you don't have kids, what are you really celebrating during the holiday? Like, what are you really doing? But you're a full-grown man.
0: Just thankful for life, celebrating, coming through a hard time. There's a lot of things to celebrate. Nicasio used to live on this island, and they would celebrate kids there all the time.
3: Oh, my God.
0: Hold on one second. Don't hang up. Hold on. Ladies, anger before your period is not character. It is just simply biology that you can't control.
3: Oh, dang. Oh,
0: sorry, dang. Fellas. Gotta deal with it. We'll talk more about it next.
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0: All right, ladies, I'm not trying to mansplain anything to you. Let me be very clear on that right now. I just saw this online, thought I might share with you. Anger before your period is not character. It is biology that you can't control. This says 3 to 5 days before your cycle, estrogen drops by 80% and progesterone spikes the brain and you lose serotonin, the main hormone of calmness. Result, irritation out of nowhere. The brain's amygdala.
1: Oh, remember that from Billy Madison?
2: Abdullah Amygdala.
1: Amygdala.
2: Yeah. That wasn't Billy.
0: This one's spelled A-M-Y-G-D-A-L-A. Amygdala.
1: Oh. That must be a different part.
2: Queen Amidala from Star Wars.
0: I'm going to say Mama Sam Mama Gusa. This says that the brain's amygdala increases by 40%, and it is responsible for fear and aggression. So during PMS, it works at maximum, and any little thing causes an explosion. Oh. And so if you're trying to help this, it says there's a few ways. Magnesium plus B6, zinc, artichoke, less sugar in coffee, and movement instead of just being on the couch. Will not remove the PMS, but it will reduce your outbursts by 50%.
3: Oh, okay. Well, or also, like, guys could just, you know, like, be more understanding, too.
1: Oh, my God. That's
4: funny. Or we could leave the house for a week.
5: Coming up next.
0: There's a video that I know everybody's against R. Kelly for everything that he did.
2: Still?
0: Obviously, I know he did bad stuff. But there is this one video that I'll randomly stumble across on YouTube sometimes. When I hear it, I still say, damn. He was talented. There is one singer that has said, listen, I refuse to stop listening to R. Kelly. I'm not muting anything. We'll tell you who it is next.
5: Tino Cucina Radio.
6: 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Turn it up.
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0: hear the same.
1: There's just, listen, I want to start by saying I know R. Kelly did bad stuff.
2: Like, yes. Very bad.
1: When you have to start it by saying that, you know we're going to say some stuff. But singer Lil Mo. Remember Lil Mo? What a song, bro. Lil Mo killed it. And she was on Ja Rule's I Cry. And
3: put it on me.
1: Put it on me as well. Mm-hmm. I mean, she did a thing. She did a radio hosting. I think she still does radio.
3: Oh,
1: honestly, shout out to Mo.
3: Yeah.
1: In a recent interview, she said that she refuses to stop listening to R. Kelly. She said, "I'm not muting anything."
3: Dang.
1: This goes back to the conversation that we've been having, though. Can you separate the art from the music?
4: I think it's hard when you've already liked the music. So if you already liked the music, you were a fan.
1: It's hard to cut it off.
4: Yes.
1: Right.
4: So, because like for me, I've explained this before, like since I was a kid, my mom would tell me like that R. Kelly was a bad man. So I just feel like I never listened to him because
1: this comment,
4: I already had that in
1: this
4: my head.
1: Comment from Sydney Williams is funny. She said, "Listen, she's not alone. I still jam some R. Kelly. I just don't like Robert Kelly."
3: Yeah, real guy.
1: I mean, that's kind of a good point, right? Like, you don't like the man and the stuff that he did.
3: The art.
1: Matt just understood what the R
3: stands for. Robert Kelly. Oh my god.
1: Coming up next. Nicasio apparently wants to recommend an energy drink for Serena. Now, where does this recommendation come from?
3: The store.
1: Obviously. But why do you think she needs this specifically?
3: Because it's like the best of both worlds.
1: Okay.
3: So like, you know, something obviously is going to help you have energy for your workout.
1: Yeah.
3: And then the other one, I just don't want to say it.
1: Okay,
3: audio.
1: Okay,
3: no,
1: that's
3: audio.
1: Fine. That's fine.
4: Oh,
1: perfect tease. Everyone's sticking around for sure. We'll talk about it next.
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16: 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Yes. On a

Don't you think I'm a little too young to be messed with like that? So convincing, you made it look fun. Laugh it off, but the damage is done. Saying, baby, just relax.

0: All right, so I feel like I'm an energy drink aficionado. Mm-hmm. Red Bull, I like just for the taste. It doesn't really get me going, except for the yellow tropical can. Yeah. That one got something in it.
1: Sounds good.
2: I love
0: makes
2: Red Bull.
0: The heart beat a little faster. The latest that I've tried is Gorilla Mind. And yeah,
3: same.
0: Fruit Punch, delicious.
3: Don't get the vanilla cherry. That's disgusting.
1: That one's the...
3: You like that one?
0: Have you had the caramel apple yet?
1: The red can?
0: It's a red can, but it's supposed to be like the apple that you... Is
1: oh
0: it good?
1: Oh, my God. The sucker. Oh, my God. So good.
0: Okay, so I'm going to try that today.
2: And I also have like Alani's.
1: You like salamis?
3: Peppered meat.
4: Yeah, boy.
0: I've had Alani. It was too sweet.
1: Yeah, it's a little sweet.
2: I think that's why I like them. My husband doesn't like them either because they have like all the fun flavors. It's like, I don't know, like...
0: Cotton candy, fun.
2: Yes.
1: I just think whenever I see someone with an Alani, I guess I'm just like,
3: What?
1: Like it's for... I feel like it's for women. It's a woman's drink.
3: It's marketed towards women.
0: Well, Serena just said she liked it. She is a woman, so...
1: Oh, that's good.
0: Good job.
2: Okay.
0: you have an energy drink recommendation for her.
1: Yes.
0: Okay, what is it?
1: It's a C4.
0: Oh, okay. C4 is great.
1: But the flavor on it?
0: Yeah.
1: Oh, it's right up Serena's alley.
0: Okay.
2: Okay.
3: It's beer.
5: C4 energy drink that tastes like beer. The flavor is called All Hopped Up. And even at the bottom of the can, it has the slogan saying, not beer, but tastes like beer. I'm honestly still in shock that this is a real product.
2: I did look more into it, and it doesn't sound bad. It says a crisp taste of light beer with a splash of orange.
0: If you need your energy drink to taste beer, you have a problem.
2: I was going to say, because I always need a little energy drink before a night out because I'm tired. I'm like, but this could be like my pregame.
3: You drink some C4, then some real beer, right? Dos Equis.
1: I just figured, like, because when you were pregnant, you did... mocktails, and so that was kind of like the I need to trick my brain.
2: That wasn't for the taste. That was more because like the social setting.
0: You wanted to fit in.
2: Yeah.
1: If I buy you a 6-pack, will you drink these?
2: I mean, if it's free, yes.
0: I'm going to be honest. I don't think you should buy a 6-pack, but I think you should buy one since you brought this up and have her try it. We should do a taste test.
1: Oh, that would be
2: good. Are we
1: going
2: to do it all together?
0: I mean, I would taste it. Yeah, just get one can, though. We just pour in cups.
2: What if we pour it and we do like the secret one where you don't know what you're drinking and you have to find the one that's not the beer?
0: I mean, that could be fun.
1: But you would win.
0: I hate when I taste something. Like, I need to expect the grossness. You know what I mean? Yeah. I don't like the unexpected nastiness.
2: That's the whole point of it, though.
0: Listen, drunk.
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